Olpikini ni girl we only got dream, only come on woman with envision tomorrow. 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

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Together you meet alem no long violence. You special, you one strong woman Vanuatu. Together you me left my voice blong woman Vanuatu.

This is more than rugby league. This is the state of origin. The New South Wales Blues and Queensland Maroons go head-to-head in the biggest rivalry in Australian sport, and Vanuatu fans can catch every match live on television of Vanuatu. Game 1 on the 27th of May. Game 2 on the 17th of June. Game 3 on the 8th of July. Don't miss a second of the intensity, passion and the pride of the state of origin. The 2026 National Rugby League's Men's State of Origin Series, live on television of Vanuatu.

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Together you me voice blue woman Vanuatu. 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

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Together you mitalem no long violence. 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
1: As Vanuatu marks 46 years of independence, what future do we want for our nation? And how will international agreements shape that future? 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

0: can easily understand. We all agree tonight, all of the speakers have agreed, that America has a very serious problem. Not only does America have a very serious problem, but our people have a very serious problem.
1: This is more than rugby league. This is the state of origin. The New South Wales Blues and Queensland Maroons go head-to-head, biggest rivalry in Australian sports, and Vanuatu fans can catch every match live on television on Vanuatu. Game 1 on the 27th of May, Game 2 on the 17th of June, Game 3 on the 8th of July. Don't miss a second of the intensity, passion and the pride of the state of origin. The 2026 National Rugby League's Men's State of Origin series, live on television on Vanuatu.
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1: Time for now to celebrate 46 years of independence. You may ask one question. One of kind future now you may want to fan watu. 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Why only got one part of future ya? 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Long harem all ting ting blow lead up long Kaufman. 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

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Together yumi talem no long violence. You special, you one strong woman Vanuatu. 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

0: This is more than rugby league. This is the state of origin. The New South Wales Blues and Queensland Maroons go head-to-head in the biggest rivalry in Australian sport, and Vanuatu fans can catch every match live on television of Vanuatu. Game 1 on the 27th of May. Game 2 on the 17th of June. Game 3 on the 8th of July. Don't miss a second of the intensity, passion and the pride of the state of origin. The 2026 National Rugby League's Men's State of Origin Series, live on television of Vanuatu.
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1: I'm doing this for all my ladies. 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

everyone. On stage now, of course, you can see Joy McKean and Barry Thornton. It's Barry Thornton on my right. But Barry's a very well-known guitarist right round Australia. He's known all over the country. He's played before the Prince of Wales, the Duke of Gloucester, and many other leading hotels, believe you me. And Joy does a lot of work on stage, does a lot of work backstage as well, which is very important, believe you me. And she keeps most of us in order most of the time. In the cold weather, though, she does a lot of knitting for me. And only a couple of weeks back, we had a cold spell, and she was driving the car and knitting at the same time. Pearl one, pearl two, and knockdown three. Terrible. And right now, I'd like to mix them up just a little bit, do a few old ones and do a few new songs. Firstly, I'd like to do one, and the words written by the old master himself, the late and great Henry Lawson. And I set these words to music, and it's the story that he called Sweeney.

0: Yes.
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0: Time for what we celebrate in 46 years long independence. You may ask one question. One of kind future now, you may want them to fan what do. More all agreement with them all Naravala country. Why only got one part of future? Ya. 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No miss them important discussion. VPTC, long you me everyone.

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This is more than rugby league. This is the state of origin. The New South Wales Blues and Queensland Maroons go head-to-head, the biggest rivalry in Australian sport, and Vanuatu fans can catch every match live on television of Vanuatu. Game 1 on the 27th of May. Game 2 on the 17th of June. Game 3 on the 8th of July. Don't miss a second of the intensity, passion and the pride of the state of origin. The 2026 National Rugby League's Men's State of Origin Series, live on television of Vanuatu.

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1: Alongside Bob Wilson, yeah. For the rhythms.